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Japan, 22 degrees Celsius feels like 24. And FIFA World Cup, mein, Scotland faces Morocco. Brazil up with Haiti in Group C played today. Amazing games. USA is playing Australia as well. Or Nathan Phillips Square hosting the Unity Drum Fest today, starting with Watch Party, Joki, US-Australia match se shuru hogi. And, okay. And Wednesday ko ab ugly game hogi Canada ki Switzerland ke saath. Us game par bhi sabki nikahe hain and Canada is doing so well. And you can watch every match fan zone par by the Niagara Falls from 11 a.m. to 11 p.m. in Niagara Falls. Chaliye, Sonu Nigam ki awaaz mein sun zara Lucky No Time for Love. And Sneha Ulal and Salman Khan par filmaya geet hai. And this was that film jab Salman Khan had... had a really nasty breakup with Aishwarya. Aur uske baad kaiyon ne kaha ki Suhail Khan ko college mein koi ladki dikhi jiska naam hai Sneha Ulal and she looked a bit like Aishwarya Rai. Although acting ke maamle mein to bhai na hi kuch kahein to theek hai is ladki ke baare mein. But anyways, the song is really amazing. Sonu Nigam ki awaaz mein enjoy kare and aayenge bahut hi jald wapas. Brampton TV and Appliance se the one and only Sultan Ji bhi honge hamare saath.

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